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0: 911,
1: can I have a 80 northbound from I-80. Reports of a blue pickup truck, unable to maintain lane shoulder to shoulder. License balance similar to Nora Robert Tom 575. Again, 380 northbound from I-80 for a blue pickup truck, unable to maintain lanes. If located, make your case it clear next time.

Attention cars in the Johns County area. Special attention 3-5 southbound. 3-5 southbound. Record of a Silver Sedan going northbound in the southbound lanes. Again, 3-5 southbound.

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request for 2531 for its consistency with no injuries, perception of 7% at most speed. Stairs with 10 no injuries, 2 vehicle accidents, 15 all of 7-1941.

0: 5020.
1: This will be a two-vehicle accident at the corner of 17th and Olive. We have an additional RP on the phone advising that it doesn't appear there's any injuries and the owners are out of their vehicles at this time. Intersection of 17th and Olive.
2: Fayette County, O-Line 52 to clear of Mercy Waterloo, returning to O-Line.
1: I'm 43.

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0: I have a water loss Charlie stop that's requesting a K-9. We do not have one working. Do you have one that's in the area by chance?
2: Driving. Allen Hospital, 2.1.
1: My nearest K-9 is going to be Webster City.
0: And 4-6-1, no. He advised we will not need that one, but thank you.
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0: 5-0. 501, you're en route to Razor's Edge, 5609 University Avenue, crossing Hillcrest Drive in McLean. RP said there's a lawnmower here that's on fire. Looks like he attempted to put it out but couldn't. No further. Razor's Edge, 5609 University Avenue.
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2: Okay.

0: 501. It's like also the battery powered lawnmower.
1: Yeah, boy. Do you have any exposures?

Just a fire, just a female, and journey to that 220th and Frost Avenue in Independence for a two vehicle 1050 PI. Again, 220th and Frost Avenue for a two vehicle 1050 PI. At least three people possibly injured. 2007.

0: I was on scene. We got a push mower in the front yard, clear of everything. 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
1: Good morning.

0: Davenport PD from Cedar Rapids. 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
0: A trooper inquiring, did you put out a possibly intoxicated driver on Utica Ridge near a pizza restaurant?
1: Yeah, 10-4, it's going to be at Bad Boys Pizza, 4706 Utica Ridge. Suspect was going to be in a red... One moment, I have the plate.
0: 531, for an assist medical non-transport, 1616 River Bluff Drive, crosses our Forest Road and Westwood Drive, 2025.
1: The father came and picked up the kid, but they were both still on scene. She hit another car, a Kia.
2: 332, respond to sick person at 2011, LaPorte Road, cross streets of San Ronan and Bob. 332, respond to sick person at 2011, LaPorte Road, cross streets of San Ronan and Bob.

0: 5310. 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He is in the living room at this time. He advised he's the north side to enter on the River Bluff Drive side. 216 River Bluff Drive.
1: The vehicle did return to a Moline address. I assume they probably just jumped on 74.
0: Dan Martin and Bob. Room 120120, 32-year-old female has tingling feet and right-sided pain at the Comfort Inn, 2011 LaPorte Road, room 120.

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Hudson ambulance for suicidal subject at 6312 Ranchero Road, crosses our Hudson Road and South Union Road. Hudson ambulance for suicidal subject at 6312 Ranchero Road, crosses our Hudson Road and South Union Road at 2036.

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1: I know you're not in route yet, but just for your awareness, the deputies are getting close and they are asking that you're going to stage up on arrival.
0: 635 copies, and 635 is en route.
1: 6312 Ranchero Road crosses our Hudson Road and South Union Road. An unknown age male who is threatening suicide. Correction, he's about a male in his 50s. He is detoxing from something at this time. Sounds like he's out in the garage right now. They're trying to get him back to the house. Again, deputies requesting you stage up on arrival. He does have access to some weapons, but unknown exactly what at this time.
0: Copies. Deputies, they give any indication where do they want us to stage?

0: 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You're up and stand on code 61 Davenport.
1: Go for Denver.
0: Would you be able to have the unit start to ISP 374's location? He's going to be checking 1055 on West 65th Street and North Harrison Street.
1: Yeah, 10-4.
0: Thank you.

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RGPD units coming from the station. If you need us to step it up, just let us know. That's right, thank you.

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At 1410, West and Burton Road. 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At 1410, West and Burton Road.

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1: You're en route to the pillar, 1410 West Dunkerton Road, for a 73-year-old female who's having pain in her arm and shoulders. She is conscious and alert. 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

0: 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At 14, Silver Lake Drive. 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At 14, Silver Lake Drive. Cross streets are at 5,100 folk.
1: You're up to 14 Silver Lake Drive, crossing the entrance of 5100 Folk. 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
1: You have 3 copies. 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
1: No worries.

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531 Urine Road to Cedar Square Apartments, 1813 West 8th Street, Apartment 65, crossing Hudson Road in Barrington. PD is asking that you stage. There's a 17-year-old female who's having suicidal thoughts. We are being advised she feels scared for her safety. Again, 1813 West 8th Street, Apartment 65, you can stage.

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0: This has been a legal fire in what appears to be an abandoned swimming pool of construction material burning. Nobody was home. We extinguished it with an inch and a half. 302 will be 10-8.
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1: Cedar Falls, take over, caller.
0: 5417 is out on a TC search on Highway 20 westbound, just past the 281 mile marker, sorry, Highway 20 west mile marker, 281. He's asking for additional. Do you have a unit that has that way routine, please?
1: 10-4, I'll get something started, is what?
0: 10-4, thank you.

Central Cargo Station, special attention, I-80 eastbound from the 277. Reports of a red Dodge Dakota license balance, Ocean, Zebra Boy 004. Unable to maintain lanes, crossing the center line. Again, I-80 eastbound from the 277 for a red 2002 Dodge Dakota license balance, Ocean, Zebra Boy 004. Dislocated micro PC, clear at 2149.

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1: Number?

come from a 248-mile marker approved a black vehicle with no lights on being reported by law enforcement. Again, I come from the 248 of reported a black vehicle with no lights on. The reported from law enforcement is located in Victor of KCFJ Clear 2024.

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At 610 Greenwood Street. Cross streets of Florence and railroad tracks. 331. Respond to breathing problems. At 610 Greenwood Street. Cross streets of Florence and

0: 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Call taker could hear her say, help me, in the background. 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
1: 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Can you 10-9, please?
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At 610, Greenwood Street. Cross streets of Florence and railroad tracks. 305. 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

532 for lift assist non-transport at 2301 Center, crossing West 7 Cedar. 532 for lift assist non-transport at 2301 Center Street, crosses West 7 Cedar, and I'm on 2241.

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0: 5-3-1, can I get that in for you, please?
1: Hey, you're going to 2301 Center, 2301 Center, across the Western and Cedar. They have an 8-year-old female fell down in the kitchen and is not able to get up. They request no lights, sirens. 2301 Center.
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自己玩涨停。就是我感觉。

Westport, runway 5, the Westport 4 is a foul southbound coast runway. Westport, runway 5, the Westport 4 is a foul southbound coast runway. Westport, runway 5, the Westport 4 is a foul southbound coast runway.

202. Respond to commercial automatic alarm. At 1820, East Ridgeway Avenue. Cross Streets in Ohio and Wisconsin. 302. Respond to commercial automatic alarm.

0: Number 302, you're going to the Crossland Square Apartments at 1820 East Ridgeway, across Ohio, Wisconsin. They have a zone 2 second floor fire alarm. 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Crossland Square Apartments on Ridgeway.
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At 2950, West Charles Road. 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At 2950.

302. 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

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He has a Harmony House in Wichita.

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0: Our company contacted us. They have a subject en route, ETA 10 minutes in a black SUV.
1: 10-4, we got reports that we're going to investigate a particular apartment right now.
0: 10-4.
2: Further reports are open.
0: 3834, you're going to the Harmony House at 2950 West Charles, across the Danbury and Eldora. Me room, B is in voice 6. They have a 80-year-old resident, so I'll make some foot discoloration.

0: 1031. 10-8 assisted.
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2: go ahead.
1: Guy, you guys are talking to, I have on 911 right now. Can you advise?
2: Apartment 221.
1: Excuse me, but I hear the alarm going off, and I could hear some people in the background talking. I'm assuming it was you.
2: Okay, yeah, I believe we're with him right now. The apartment is 221. He did admit to burning something on the stove. Everything's under control here. 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
1: Yeah, 10-4, there's just some light smoke in the hallway. It's just going to have to dissipate.

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0: Number 333, let's start towards 125 Mission Circle, 125 Mission Circle, cross off East 4th. We have PD and Rob as well, in support of a larger fight involving multiple males. Our reporting party said one of the males is bleeding pretty heavily from the face. So we don't know if the victim wants any medical attention or not. We're just getting you guys in that way just in case. This shirtless male that's injured from the face is walking towards East 4th Street. I don't know if you just want to stage down a little forth until PD advises, just so you're in the area.
1: 10-4, you control stage in the area.

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Respond to suicidal or psychiatric subject. At 305 2 3, Wicker Street. Cross streets are Lynn and Manson. 332. Respond to suicidal or psychiatric subject. At 305 2 3, Wicker Street. Cross streets are Lynn and Manson.

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1: 10-4.
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0: 331, you're going to 305 Ricker Street. 305 Ricker Street, apartment number 3, crosses Lyndon Manson. I have a 30-year-old female that's feeling depressed and anxious and would like to go to the hospital. The 305 Ricker number 3.
1: Copy. 384. 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

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Respond to residential alarm. At 713, Eureka Street. Cross streets of Baltimore and West 6th. 302. Respond to residential alarm. At 713, Eureka Street. Cross streets of Baltimore and West 6th.

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1: Number 302, you're going to 713 Eureka Street, 713 Eureka across 6th in Baltimore. It looks like they're possibly faulty smoke detectors. They keep going off. They've taken the batteries out, and it's still going off. They're not feeling sick at all in the house. 713 Eureka.
0: 302 copies.

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Can you have that apartment number again? 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

Checking to see if PD has made contact with anyone that needs an ambulance yet.

0: There's not a video.
1: .333, sorry, could you repeat that?
0: It's not clear they have, I'm guessing you're probably clear.
1: 10-4, you can address 10-8, order. Dispatch from 331. The patient here on Ricker is requesting PD, they do not want an ambulance.
0: Never.
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Respond to breathing problems. At 201 West Ridgeway Avenue. Cross streets of LA and National. 332. Respond to breathing problems. At 201 West Ridgeway Avenue. Cross streets of LA.

0: Endeavour 332, real quick before I put you out to West Ridge. We also have a med psych out on Kennedy Lane in the Cedar Knoll area. And then we have the one at the Harmony. Do you want to continue to Harmony, or do you want to redirect, and then I can repage out this Harmony one and send you to Kennedy Lane? What would you prefer?
1: We'll head up to Kennedy. You can show us the road.
0: Off to Kennedy, standby for Envoyer.

0: 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Respond to suicidal or psychiatric subject. At 31:15, Kennedy Rain. Cross streets are Aquila and Isert. 3:32. 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At 31:15, Kennedy Rain. Cross streets are Aquila and Isert.
1: This is area 3115 Kennedy Lane crosses Aquila and Isert. We had a adult female, possibly with autism, that was hitting her face and causing self-harm. A reporting party, she were arguing in the background. We're trying to get a good location. They're possibly in the area of the entrance to the Cedar Knoll Trailer Court out there. We do have PD out there looking for her as well. I'll just keep you up to date on location. Area to see her in old trailer park out there off Kennedy Lane.
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0: Denver 334, you're going to the Harmony of Waterloo, 201 West Ridgeway, across the Bell International, room 150, A's and Adam, 150 A's and Adam. They have a 67-year-old male who's alert and oriented, just having some shortness of breath. Be at the Harmony of Waterloo on West Ridgeway, room 150A.
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0: This person is supposedly going to be at 3213 Kennedy Lane, 3213 Kennedy Lane, lot 206. PD should probably be there by the time you're there.
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1: Turfy, I'm contacted PE, but they are disregarding you now.

1185 Prospect Street in Jessup, and 1185 Prospect Street in Jessup. This is for a 35-year-old female who broke out in hives earlier today, not having an allergic reaction that they're aware of, just not feeling well, is nauseous, feeling cold, and like transported. Again, 1185 Prospect Street for a medical call for a 35-year-old female who broke out in hives earlier today, not having an allergic reaction that they're aware of. Please respond 48 minutes.

Jessup Ambulance, you're needed for a medical call, 1185 Prospect Street in Jessup. Again, 1185 Prospect Street in Jessup. This is for a 35-year-old female who's not feeling well, had hives earlier in the day, is cold, nauseous, would like to be transported to the hospital. Please respond 57 minutes.

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0: Could you tell the unit to ISVC 294's location? He is at the westbound rest area, westbound Victor rest area, out with a vehicle with a male party that's having some possible mental health issues. If you could start the routine, that'd be great.
1: 10-4.
0: Okay, 9-1.

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1: 10-4, 5.5.

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0: Black Hawk County, Central State, R6, call 61 Black Hawk. Fifties tonight or lately?
1: Negative. There was one earlier involving a motorcycle that's still in a ditch, but not here, not recently.
0: 10-4, I have a trooper at Commercial Street and LaPorte Road. It looks like they're out with a vehicle that's unoccupied, but looks like it was 10-50. So I was just checking things.
1: Yeah, we haven't had anything at Commercial on LaPorte at all today.
0: Okay, thank you. Black Hawk County, if you have a unit that can start his location, routine assignment, that'd be great.

0: 035 for transport from Mercy Lou ER room 11 back to Harmony on Ridgeway. 035 for transport from Mercy Lou ER room 11 to Harmony on Ridgeway, timeout 307.
1: 035, copy. Put us on scene.
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the Brandon Poplins, and Theo Warren, Mercury Triathlon, Cross Beach, and LA National. Team 32, Revenge Brandon Poplins, and 201, Mercury Triathlon, Cross Beach to LA.

Number 332, you're going to the Harmony of Waterloo on North Ridgeway, crossing Miller National. They have a, actually it's going to be a 50-something-year-old female employee who's having a difficult time breathing. Her O2 is at 52%. She is conscious. They'll be waiting at the front entrance. Be at the Harmony of Waterloo on West Ridgeway at the entrance.

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Walmart. You're needed 280th Street, Brandon Diagonal. 280th Brandon Diagonal. For an unknown medical, 30-year-old male taking on the side of the road.

you needed a 280th Brendan Wagner Boulevard. 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
1: You and, let's see, Joel will be hauling for John today. Hey, Brian, Richie's going to be off this week. I just need you to mow probably today, do some mowing for him, and the mower's down there at LaPorte. Could you kind of get started on his route? I'll give you a call here in a second, and then Caleb and Tony could spray.
0: Copy that.
1: Hillcrest.

0: Okay. 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
1: It's just me right now.
0: 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Okay, I'll call you in a minute too. Cedar Falls?
1: Cedar Falls.
0: You just have Joe and Jeff.
1: 10-4.
0: Hudson? 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Well, Zach, jump in your blade, run it up here, and then Gary can take him back. And he can pick up garbage or whatever he needs to do.
2: 10-4.

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0: Timar, you're en route to Chancellor and Ridgeway. 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

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Time out, 741.

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1: Jersey Mobile Home Park at 700 West Ridgeway, lot 516. Have a 56-year-old female that had hip replacement. Now she thinks it popped out and she's in severe pain. She does have dogs in the trailer, but she can't move to get them put away.
0: 10-4.

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Cedar Square Apartments, 1813 West 8th, apartment 11 off Hudson Road. 531 for an assist. 1813 West 8th, apartment 11. Time out, 750.

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1: MR-531, en route to 1813 West 8th, apartment 11. 55-year-old female fell, does not think she's hurt, but she can't get up.
0: Joe, you finish that mile. We'll jump to the next one.
1: Go ahead.
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Time out, 752.

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1: Over.

potential unit special event in Iowa County, Johnson County. I-80 eastbound from mile marker 216, I-80 eastbound mile marker 216. Reports of a red and black straight truck with the letters A-T-D on the side. Adam, Tom, David on the side. The vehicle is swerving between lanes. Reporting party states it looked like the driver was falling asleep. If located, make your own case to your rapid state clear 755.

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1: 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Subject who had hip replacement, they think has popped out.
0: Five 40, 10 4.

officers responded to a medical at 2696 Crimson Avenue for a 65-year-old female with a fast heart rate, awake and breathing. 2696 Crimson, clear to

238 and Gilbertville first responders for a diabetic issue, also possibly suicidal, at 5900 Osage, Lot 52. 238 and Raymond first responders, 5900 Osage Road, Lot 52. Off of Elk Run and Raymond Road. Come out, 802.

0: 31. Respond to sick person. At 209 through 506, West 5th Street. Cross streets of Commercial and Jefferson. 331. Respond to sick person. At 209 through 506, West 5th Street. Cross streets of Commercial and Jefferson.
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2: 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Your route 209. West 5th, apartment 506. Have a 39-year-old male with head pain and mobility issues.
1: Three 331 got it.

0: gone to public assist no transport. At 619 Westwood Street. Cross streets of South and Randolph. 301. Respond to public assist no transport. At 619 Westwood Street. Cross streets of South End, Randolph.
1: Blood sugar issue, but also says he doesn't want to live anymore. There's a deputy on scene.
2: 331's on scene. Check the apartment number.
1: 506-506.
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1: You're route to 619 West 3rd of South in Randolph for a 66-year-old female who's not injured. Just said she needs help getting up. She's on the main level of the house.
0: 10-4.
1: Number 238, you're route to 5900 Osage Road, apartment 52 off Elk Run and Raymond. 69-year-old male that's having some blood sugar issues. Also says he doesn't want to live anymore. Deputies on scene.

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0: 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Arrived at Allen, ending miles 10.6.
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Respond to hemorrhage. At 37-6925, West 9th Street. Cross streets are Village Place West and Southbrook. 332. Respond to hemorrhage. At 37-6925, West 9th Street. Cross streets are Village Place West and Southbrook.

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0: 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I'll be turning on to you, Abner, in 3.5 miles.
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0: Yeah, 10-4.
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2: 302, respond to investigation. At 1847, Rock Avenue. Cross Street, Soil Highline, Wisconsin. 302, respond to investigation. At 1847, Rock Avenue. Cross Street, Soil Highline, Wisconsin.

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1: Tempo 302, you're en route to 1847 Lock Avenue off Ohio in Wisconsin. The RP said they noticed a burning electrical smell inside the house. 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
0: Ten four.

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Respond to 5 with injuries. At 324 West 15th Street. Cross streets are Jefferson and Dead End West Wash Street. 331. Respond to 5 with injuries. At 324 West 15th Street. Cross streets are Jefferson and Dead End West Wash Street.

0: 4331. Near the route to 1716 Jefferson at Blackhawk Rental. Have a female in her 50s that fell and has a laceration to her head.
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10-10 Fire Johnson County, reckless driver, 80 eastbound 249. 80 eastbound 249. It'll be a white truck with trailer swerving all over the road. No plate given. McGowan, KC, 52.

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1: 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Had a guest that fell and hit their head while getting out of the shower. They're in room 434. 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

0: 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Item 32 is en route on an 8 to the rescue.
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0: 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That's our call. 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

0: 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R5, call 6, Red 6, call 61, Iowa County.
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0: Checking, I see that your deputy is out with the 1050 and the 223. Do you still want ISP 340 to continue, or can I disregard him?
1: Stand by, I'll check.
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0: Two Rapid State from Iowa County, RC call 61 Two Rapid State.
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0: 4323. You're en route to the Casey store at 3035 Logan Avenue off Airline. They have a 41-year-old female employee that's having severe abdominal pain. Sounds like she has been dealing with kidney stones.
1: Ten 41's on scene.
0: 942.

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0: 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Respond to headache. At 610 East 4th Street. Cross streets or wallet in line.
1: 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Any miles? 1.5.

0: Tamar 331. You're en route to the apartments at 610 East 4th Street between Walnut and Lime. The subject will be in the office, 69-year-old male. Says he's got a lot of pain in his head and elsewhere.
1: Copy.

0: 6 and 334. Respond to heart problems. At 1753 West Ridgeway Avenue. Cross streets are West Pole and Sargent. 306 and 334. Respond to heart problems. At 1753 West Ridgeway Avenue. Cross streets are West Pole and Sargent.
1: 331 17.
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1: 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The 103B, Dr. Miller's orthopedic. They have a 64-year-old female with very low blood pressure.
2: Three 34 is route. We copy.

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0: 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Cross streets are off of W4th. 332. Respond to 5 with injuries. 7-11-19 to 102. Camp Circle. Cross streets are off of W4th.
1: That's

0: Detective, our unit route to 1119 Kent Circle, apartment 102. We have an 83-year-old female who hit her pendant. She fell in the living room. She says she's not hurt. The door is locked, so I'm trying to get a manager or someone to help you get in.
1: Garbage. The employee was getting a piece of equipment. I'm going to try to get it out, but want the fire department to respond just in case.

0: said her pendant, she fell in the living room. She says she's not hurt. The door is locked, so I'm trying to get a manager or someone to help you get in.
1: Garbage. The employee was getting a piece of equipment. I'm going to try to get it out, but I wanted the fire department to respond, just in case.
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0: 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Respond to sick person. At 1827, Blackhawk Street. Cross streets are 16th and 17th. 333. Respond to sick person. At 1827, Blackhawk Street. Cross streets are 16th and 17th.
1: 32. 32. We're clear of this call, we'll take that.
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2: 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They have a 9-year-old that's dizzy and flushed and having balance issues.
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0: dispatch from 336. We had a walk-in call. We'll be responding down to Mount Vernon, 306 out of service.
1: Just checking. 336 is going to be going to somewhere on Mount Vernon?
0: Correct. I'll let you know the address. We got a walk-in mother crawled up or ran up and said there's an accident on Mount Vernon. Don't know any other information than that. Language barrier.
1: Devar, do you think it's something we need to send PD also?
0: Enroll them. I don't know. We're not on scene yet.
1: Devar.

36. Respond to a known problem person down at 3300 block of Northland Drive. Cross streets Amena and Inverness. 336. Respond to a known problem person down at 3300 block of Northland Drive. Cross streets Amena and Inverness.

0: 306, we do need PD. This is a lost child.
1: Templar, we've been wondering that because we have a child that was found in that area. Do you know what the address is?
0: Negative, but I believe that's probably the child. Thank you.
1: They have the child at the PD. If you have a way to tell the parents to go to the PD.
2: Yes, we will. That's what she, there was, like I said, there was a language barrier. We didn't understand. She said there was an accident, and she came up. He came up missing, and we just found some neighbors working in the area, and they're explaining to us right now. So, yeah, I don't know if she's got away. We'll talk to her.
1: Tipper, what address can we send PD to?

0: 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At 300 Jefferson Street. 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
3: Denver. 331. 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He's in the gym where they play pickleball. Someone will be at the front door to direct you. Now it sounds like CPR may be performed also. I'll go ahead and send 331.
1: 331 copies info. 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
0: 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At 300 Jefferson Street. Cross streets are 2nd and 3rd. 301. 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At 300 Jefferson Street. Cross streets are 2nd and 3rd.
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0: This is at the Cedar Valley Sportsplex, 300 Jefferson, between 2nd and 3rd. Go to the front door. There's a male there that will direct you back. Sounds like a 75-year-old male was playing pickleball. First said he couldn't breathe. Now, supposedly a retired fireman or paramedic are doing CPR, and they're possibly using the defibrillator that the gym has.
1: Respond to investigation. At S9 Street and Rock Avenue. 302. 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

0: 336. It sounds like one of the officers is at Station 6 right now.
1: 10-4 will be there in 2.
0: The RP says there's smoke in the area, maybe 2 blocks north of Ridgeway on 9th.
2: Yeah. 3-1 on scene.
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0: to breathing problems. At 421 through 208, Oak Avenue. Cross streets are Mobile and Franklin. 331. Respond to breathing problems. At 421 through 208, Oak Avenue. Cross streets are Mobile and Franklin.
1: Ten 4331, you're going to the Rose at 421 Oak Avenue, unit 208, crossover Mulberry and Franklin. It's a 67-year-old male. Blood pressure is high and having difficulty breathing, having a hard time standing. The Rose, 421 Oak Avenue, unit 208.

0: Accident at the 306 westbound I-80.
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0: Scott County, Cedar Rapids Chase. Go for Scott County. We do not have any CMV officers out in that area. Our closest would be Linn County.
1: Ridiculous.

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1: County, can you base Coggin First Responders and Coggin Fire to the intersection of Highway 13 and 325th Street? It's going to be just south of Ryan for a two vehicle. Car rear-ended another vehicle with airbag deployment. I do have a reinterest or ambulance headed that way with deputies responding.
0: Denver, are there any confirmed injuries or is that unknown still?
1: My caller was very shaken out, so unknown of any other injuries.

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0: 10-4, 72-year-old female lives on 3 liters of oxygen, has dementia. She's a discharged patient going to Old Line Care Center. She's in room 321.
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Respond to commercial automatic alarm. At 3421 West 9th Street. Cross streets are St. Francis and Park Lane. 302. Respond to commercial automatic alarm. At 3421 West 9th Street. Cross streets are St. Francis and Park Lane.

0: 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Respond to seek person. At 153-1 C Mission Circle. Cross streets of 3300 block of East 4th Street. 333. Respond to seek person. At 153-1 C Mission Circle. Cross streets of 3300 block of East 4th Street.
1: Three Mission Circle Unit 1B is in Charles. 71-year-old female says her catheter is leaking. The door is unlocked. 153 Mission Circle Unit 1C is in Charles.
2: 10-4. We'll be responding. 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

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Respond to fire with injuries. At 112, Hartman Avenue. Cross streets are Jamie and Earl. 334. Respond to fire with injuries. At 112, Hartman Avenue. Cross streets are Jamie and Earl.

Jackson, Russell Fire, Russell Fire, Indian Washington Heights, 3-4 Washington Heights, for a power line that is on top of a UPS truck. Driver is still in the vehicle. No active fire flames. The line is just going across the top of the truck. I'm off. Big, pull over.

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from the local fire. You need it at 30 Washington Heights, 30 Washington Heights, for a downed power line on top of a UPS truck, no active fire or flames. 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
2: An Evansville fire for a burning complaint. 840 Payne Street, crossing off of Collins and Brookside. 265, Evansville fire, burning complaint. 840 Payne, 10 miles 12-8.

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0: Manager inquiring about your hit and run in Monticello. Could you provide additional information, please?
2: And Smith hit RPFI call with a property dispute. Sounds like X taking property off the residence without her permission. She confronted him. He ran into the back of her vehicle, heading back into the Monticello area in a blue Chevy, possibly heading to Mother's house on South Street.

Evansdale 265 and fire personnel can disregard on the boarding of plane at 840 Payne Street. Evansdale 265 and fire personnel can disregard on the boarding complaint at 840 Payne Street.

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1: Jeff, on that next mile, just starting on the south side of the bridge, there's a dust control. I have it marked, but just wanted to let you know.
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0: Fatima, Bell Plain Ambulance is requesting you page Chelsea Fire from Mutual Aid. They have a house fire in Bell Plain. Address will be 622 6th Avenue, 622 6th Avenue. We do have Bell Plain Fire en route. We do have open flames. We've gone to the second floor. Again, if you could page out Chelsea Fire, please.
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Time on is 1231.

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1: 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The third floor, room 23. 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

0: 202 and 332. Respond to fall outside or from height. At 1503, East San Martin Drive. Cross streets are Sears and Gina Boulevard. 302 and 332. Respond to fall outside or from height. At 1503, East San Martin Drive. Cross streets are Sears and Gina Boulevard.
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0: 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So a female who fell on the sidewalk outside, now not able to move. She is still breathing and conscious at this time. 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

0: Benton County from Tama County on R1, call 61, Benton.
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0: Number

0: 501 for a non-flammable fluid spill. PD is requested at 1050. 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
2: 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They believe she's in distress. 2nd and Franklin.
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3: The fire, Westie first responders. You're at the intersection of US Highway 14 and Fogstead Road, town of Christiana, for a truck and trailer that went into the ditch. Unknown injuries at this time. Time of first aid, 1254.
0: You need an ambulance needed at 58 and Viking for a 1050 PI now. 032, 58 and Viking for a 1050 PI. Time out is 1257.
1: 032, traffic, put us around.
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0: Just for 43, I just got a sick call at Pinnacle Care Nursing Home, just right to write this and has a blister if your patient doesn't go to the ambulance. I have nobody for you guys.
1: Denver, we'll keep you updated.

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Go ahead. 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Is there anybody able to break free and head that way to assist this mom and

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0: For one, just one of them or both of them, 531 should be cleared shortly. They're doing an assist at Mallard Point.
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0: 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Can I send somebody from Waterloo?
3: Yeah, go ahead and send 34 over.
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0: 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May I use the front door? 4934 Sage Road.
2: Okay,
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6: Respond to sick person. At 4934 Sage Road. Cross streets are Rosemary Drive and Parson Drive. 334. Respond to sick person. At 4934 Sage Road. Cross streets are Rosemary Drive and Parson Drive.
4: 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Jaguar.
1: 334 is in
0: route. We're heading to 4934 Sage Road, cross the Rosemary Drive and Parsley. 4934 Sage Road for a 79-year-old male that's weak, having a hard time getting up. He has MS possibly flaring up, extreme pain, running a fever, and lightheaded. They advise you to the front door. They do also have a fire truck en route. 4934 Sage Road in Cedar Falls.
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2: 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No lights or strobes or sirens going off. 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Well, we're going to take gun in and

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We have a single story commercial building. 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No lights or strobes or sirens going off. We're on the inside right now. 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
1: Sure.
0: Three zero three, same traffic.

0: Cedar Rapids State, Jake, I'm calling 61 Cedar Rapids State. I see ISP 11 in the area of Dodge and 80. 5266 is north of his location at an address of 4569 Gen Lane Northeast, 4569 Gen Lane Northeast. It's a place called Miller Stadium that deals with brain injury patients. One of them has run off. He's trying to find her in the wooded area nearby, if you can assist.
1: Do you have a description, clothing description, or description of the person?
0: Yeah, stand by one here.

0: You're not fit. It's going to be a, you know, a white shirt, plaid shorts. She's born in 96. Looks like she's going to be 5'5", 120, white female, blue eyes.
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0: 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Respond to a VAPI involving motorcycle or bicycle. At 4422, Hoff Road. Cross streets of Cars and Falcon Ridge. 306 and 332. 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At 4422, Hoff Road. Cross streets of Cars and Falcon Ridge.
1: Ten four, you're out to 4422 Hoff Road, cross our Paris and Falcon Ridge. RP was backing out of the driveway. A 13-year-old male hit their car while he was on a scooter. He did have a helmet on, but he's having some mouth pain. He's laying on the ground. He is conscious, alert, but very shaken up. 4422 Hoff Road.
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1: 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We're in the building. What's your 20?

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0: There's a fire scene about done. I might need you.
1: Ten four, they're starting to clean up.
0: 10-4. I'll know more after I get this 12 lead on.

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Glenn. Arrived at Allen Hospital, ending miles 8.8. 10-4.

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0: It's room 417 at Allen for a 52-year-old female is discharging. She's a hospice patient. She's going to a residence at 217 Sunnyside in Waterloo.
1: And 4, thank you.

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0: 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Female is unconscious. Embers. 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
1: 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We'll be in Ralph.
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3: EPH-19 has your information. It sounds like she possibly had a stroke this weekend and she wasn't taken to the ER.
1: Say that. Can you repeat that?
3: This female is possibly 90 years old, possibly had a stroke this weekend and was never taken to the ER.
1: 10-4.
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0: 10-4. There's going to be a lot here because I've got you on this and incident call, so bear with me here just a moment. The fire call, put the initial page out. Looks like it's 12:23. Got the acknowledgement at 12:25. En route at 12:37. Arrived at 12:41. And then rerouted to the child call at 13:10. Arrived there at 13:17. And it looks like 10:08 at 13:30. And I didn't get a time back at the scene, but then had you 10:08 from there at 13:58.
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0: 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She might be in the dining hall or the gift shop. The coffee shop.
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34. Respond to sick person. At 1037, Dawson Street. Call streets of Burton and Willard. 334. Respond to sick person. At 1037, Dawson Street. Cross streets of Burton and Willard.

0: 1034 is en route. Boy, you're out to 1037 Dawson, cross there, Burton Leonard. 74-year-old male is feeling weak and nauseous. He has history of heart problems. Caution alert, they have a front door. 1037 Dawson Street, cross there, Burton Leonard.
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532 for psychiatric subject 1916 Ashland Avenue in Crossover Rainbow Oak. 532 for psychiatric subject at 1916 Ashland, come out 1416.

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This is an EPI home. 1916 Ashland. 10-4.

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Respond to tree fire at 742 Willow Street. Cross streets are Beach and Woodland. 305. Respond to tree fire at 742 Willow Street. Cross streets are Beach and Woodland.

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1: 305, you're on 742 Willow Street, across our beach in Linden. In the alley behind this residence, the inside of a tree is on fire. You can see the flames and a lot of smoke coming from the top of the tree. 742 Willow Street.
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Respond to the river fire transfer at 208 Westdale Street. Cross streets are Reed and Heath. 333. Respond to the river fire transfer at 208 Westdale Street. Cross streets are Reed and Heath.

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1: For Allen ER room 4, for a 5-month-old male deploying to the University of Iowa, correct admin. He's got fluids running, he's going for a GI, I believe. Allen ER room 4.
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2: Star 6, call 61.
1: Roger, 0.
2: I just received a call. Apparently there is a big chunk of road missing at exit 220, right before the ramp in the fast lane on Interstate 80 westbound.
1: Denver, I'll let the DOT know.
2: Denver.

0: 334 is quartered.
1: Central all cars, all stations, 80 westbound from the 271, 80 westbound from the 271, and a block, show the turbulence, hold on a minute.

ambulance for a unknown problem, possible suicide, 5550 Waters Road. That's an ambulance for an unknown problem, possible suicide attempt, 5550 Waters Road, crossing off of Hickory Lane in South Hudson, 10 out 1502.

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0: 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I copied the page. I'm en route to the station. Not sure if there's other personnel there.
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1: 10-4, 5550 Waters Road, 5550 Waters Road, crossing Hickory and South Hudson. It's a 64-year-old male. He is out in the shed. 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PD's with him, Stevia.
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a possible overdose of poisoning at 110 Prince Street. Cross streets are Lanark and South Adrian. 331. Respond to possible overdose or poisoning at 110 Prince Street. Cross streets are Lanark and South Adrian.

is a possible overdose of poisoning. At 110, Prince Street. Cross Street, Solomon and South Adrian. 331. Respond to possible overdose or poisoning. At 110, Prince Street. Cross Streets are, Walmart and South Adrian.

0: 331, you're going to 110 Prince, 110 Prince. PD is also en route. Crosses are Lamont and Adrian. It's going to be a 31-year-old male that they believe took at least 5 Seroquel. Mom says he's been up for 6 to 7 days, and he has been injecting meth. He is conscious and talking, but hallucinating and seeing things. 110 Prince.
1: 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Can we get that age one more time?
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0: Ambulance 3 Transport. 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Mercy Ambulance 3 Hospice Transport from 402 South Elizabeth in Clarksville to the Hospice Home. Come on, is 1559. Traffic didn't come across. Six twenty, you'll have to repeat. Your traffic did not come across. 620 is quarters. 10-4.
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0: 033-10-4, you are going to 402 South Elizabeth Street in Clarksville, bringing the patient back to the hospice home for general inpatient care, 77-year-old female, no special needs.
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1: ISP 350 is going to be making a stop on vehicle Queen David Tom 261. One of the ROs is 1099. I believe it was a flock floor for you guys. He sent someone to his location. 1030. Routine, please.
0: Just for information, that's actually a flock hit, and it's a non-extraditable warrant. 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
1: Negative, you do not have one on today.
0: Okay, thank you.

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Respond to MVAPI at Hawthorne Avenue and Hoover Street. 302 and 332. Respond to MVAPI at Hawthorne Avenue and Hoover Street.

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Sounds like it's two vehicle, 1050 PI. 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
1: 313, both vehicles operate airbag deployment, do have fluids. 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
1: 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Hawthorne and Hoover.
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0: 334. Respond to seizures. At 2343 Morgan Avenue. Cross streets are Heath and Ralston. 301 and 334. Respond to seizures. At 2343 Morgan Avenue. Cross streets are Heath and Ralston.
1: That should be 303 instead of 301.

0: 303, respond to seizures. At 2343, Logan Avenue. Cross streets are Heath and Ralston. 303, respond to seizures. At 2343, Logan Avenue. Cross streets are Heath and Ralston.
1: Motel 6, 2343 Logan. They have an unknown age male outside the main doors having a seizure. Motel 6 on Logan.
2: 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Freezer out. We copy, Uncle.

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1: 334 is on 4.
0: Hey guys, this is the same gentleman that we came to probably a week or two ago. He's post-dictal right now. Bystanders estimate seizure lasts approximately 10 minutes. That shows he's been vomiting. We're getting some vital signs for you right now. Bystanders did say he did not sustain a fall, that he went from a seated position on the bench and he lowered himself to the ground.
1: Copy.

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Arrived at Allen Hospital, heading mile 0.6.

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1: Clear, are you returning home?

Johnson County cars in the area of 218. Attempt to locate vehicle Mary Young George 152. Comes back to a black 2016 Jeep Grand Cherokee to a Susan Peterson out of Iowa City. She was involved in a hit and run.

0: Rapids State. Are you calling Benton County?
1: Affirmative. Verizon 99 subject, just checking. Have you all sent any requests yet? If not, we can gladly do that for you.
0: I have not.
1: We can do it for you if you'd like.
0: 10-4, that's fine. I know that my deputy did call and confirm that he has 99, but if you want to send the hit, go ahead.
1: 10-4?

all cars in the Johns County area. Prepare to copy over close driver 218 at the 84 South. Again, 218 at the 84 South. Report of a red SUV continuing to cross over the center line. No plate given. Our caller was in front of the vehicle. It's located in Maker and Case, Johns County, clear 1749.

AMR, I have a medical call. 118 Cardinal Court. 118 Cardinal Court Southwest for an 87-year-old female. Son believes mother is in heart failure. Oxygen has been low, hard to keep it up. She's not acting right. Physical responses are off, and she doesn't appear to be normal, pretty weak. She is conscious and breathing. 118 Cardinal Court Southwest.

0: Hey, Amar, I have a medical call. 118 Cardinal Court Southwest for an 87-year-old female. Physical responses are off. They don't look normal. She's pretty weak, not completely lucid. They believe she's in heart failure. Her oxygen's been pretty low. 118 Cardinal Court Southwest, I'm out of 17 Drip Street.
1: Attention all units, Cedar County, report of an erratic driver from the 259 westbound I-80, 259 westbound I-80, Worley semi-truck driving aggressively flipped off the reporting party, license plate reported as Mary Yankee, 1892, Mary Young, 1892, reporting party is behind in a Chevy electric vehicle that is white from Georgia, the license plate does come back to a Worley trucking truck. If located, make your own case. Cedar County.

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0: Westbound, mile marker 201, airbag deployment. 10-4.

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0: Cedar Rapids, David, Cedar County on Route 6, call 61, Cedar Rapids, Dave.
1: Cedar County, go ahead.
0: I just took a call at the just before the 265 eastbound I-80, 265 eastbound I-80. Caller advising there is a part of a semi-trailer in the middle of the road closer to the left lane, again, the 265 eastbound I-80. Do you have somebody, it looks like maybe one unit in that area that could check on that?
1: Yeah, we're doing it's an actual trailer or just part of a tire or anything.
0: Reporting party advised it was just like part of a semi-tire, just like a piece off of the tire.
1: Yeah, we're, again, we're 11 headed that way.
0: 10-4, thank you very much.

Commonwealth Brick Fire. You were needed just south of Stores Pond for a pile of trash that was set on fire. I have an officer out with it now. Advise it's smoldering and next to some pretty dry brush. Just needs a truck to come spray it down real quick. Again, Wells Brick Fire, you were needed on H Avenue, about the 21,000 mile, for a pile of trash that was set on fire. Deputy just wants it sprayed down so it doesn't spread. First page, 1847.

Evansville 238, Raymond first responders for a heat exposure at 6907 Lafayette, cluster 1st in South Washington. Evansville 238, Raymond first responders for a heat exposure at 6907 Lafayette Road in Raymond, cluster 1st in South Washington, 718-56.

Green 450. You're going to be on to 6907 Lafayette Road. It's a 65-year-old male. Not feeling well. Having some back pain, side pain. He's been outside working in the heat all day. Tries to come to the garage door on the front at 6907 Lafayette Road. 4 on scene.

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1: You're going to be in around 6907 Lafayette Road in Raymond. This is a 65-year-old male, not feeling well, back hurts, side hurts. He was outside working in the heat all day. 6907 Lafayette Road in Raymond.
0: 10-4.